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1: 8 utgivelser på bluestrain.no for sommeren 2026. Sir J. Aasling and the Austin Review. The biggest hairstyle in Texas. Eget selskap. Sir J. har nok vært I Texas en tur. 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Best in Blues. Bander Music. The Crime Stoppers. On the Case. Music Maker Foundation. Big Martin. Sucker Punch Blues. Straight Shooter Records. Joe Bonamassa. The Spirit of Rory. Provoke Records. Og Mascot Records. Tim Lothar. Crossing Border. Independent Release. Joe Buddy's One Man Stomp. Look Down Sessions Beyond Volume 2. Ram Bam Records. Harold Young Reel Davenport. Young Reel. Real Tone Records. Var det denne unge gutten som var på notånden, kanskje? Knut Nordhagen on Blue Pack. Maximum. Rhythm and Blues. Roll Records. Jimmy Vaughan og Tordenfuglene. Albumhistorien. The Last Music Company. Blues Against the Machine. Volume 2. Moby Dick Records. Proffs og blues. Fyrer livet med blues.

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Handwritten with ink and with feather. But I am no poet by heart. I wish I could write you a love song that tells what you mean.

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A ballad with verses so graceful. 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

0: 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My God spoke and he whispered low. 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He said, look ahead, Noah, the rain's done stopped and I want you to land on the mountaintop. 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
1: He said it won't be rain but far next time.